0: Hey, look at the hottie, y'all.
1: Whoa, you know her?
0: Her name is Ivy.
1: Whoa, Ivy?
0: Oh, man, I took a fit to the

to all the broken hearts. Been there, done that, Mr. Real Slow. Hurry, baby.

I'd like to do a song I never played in public before. It's a brand new song. 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